with those incredible vocals by Graham Bonnet. That's Rainbow. And Since You've Been Gone. And what a way to start the second hour of the show. Love that song. How are you doing, my little Damon and Helen? I hope things are good with you wherever you're listening across the forces world and beyond. Remember, everybody's welcome here in the Temple of Rock. My name is Ginny. Got some great music on the way for you. Got a bit of Cooler Shaker. Also, some classic Who. And of course, we will be opening the vault a little bit later. Neck Deep up next. And where do we go when we go? Oh, I'm going to be pondering that for a long time now.

That's Trivium with Anthem on BFBS Edge. We are getting ever closer to opening our Rock Vault today on an absolute doozy. There's going to be a bit of mayhem, I reckon, when I play it. So I'm really looking forward to it. Next up, The Strokes and Falling Out of Love.

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Next up, Shearwater. This is called Quiet Americans.

0: I don't mind telling you, I enjoyed that very much. Cooler Shaker on BFBS Edge. Now, it is time to open that rock vault. Back to the 70s we're going. And the song is Pretty Vacant by the Sex Pistols. Yep, we're all ready for some anarchy, trust me. It was released on the 1st of July 1977 as the band's third single and was later featured on their only album, Nevermind the... Here's the Sex Pistols, released during that same year. According to bassist Glenn Matlock, the song's main riff was inspired by hearing SOS by ABBA. What? Matlock said that you've got to put the songs in the context of what was going on for a bloke like me in mid-70s London, with the three-day week and power cuts, against the fact I was a young man who met some interesting people who was trying to form a rock and roll band. Pretty Vacant is a primal scream kind of thing. We don't know what we're going to do, but we're going to do it anyway. The band made a video for Pretty Vacant at the ITN Studios in London, and they were thrown out after throwing cans of lager at the cameraman. The song reached number 6 on the UK singles chart and marked the band's first appearance on the British chart music TV programme Top of the Pops. The song gained attention for vocalist John Lydon's phrasing of certain words to make them sound like swear words. Bad swear words. I will leave that one to your imagination. Ladies and gentlemen, Damon und Herren, I hope you're ready for some anarchy. This is the Sex Pistols with Pretty Vacant.
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Next up, an absolute prog rock classic. Oh my gosh, this song just reminds me of playing Grand Theft Auto every time I hear it. But I love doing that, so we're all okay. This is Yes, an owner of a lonely heart.

the fantastic cast and Free Me there on BFBS Edge. Got two more up to the news. Wolf Alice to take us there. Before that, from 1988, a absolute whopper of a song. I love this. In Excess, new sensation. I'll see you in a few.

In Case of Fire with Parallels on BFBS Edge. How are you doing? Thank you for joining me today for the final hour of BFBS Edge, my little Damon und Herren, here at the Temple of Rock, which is based in BFBS Gibraltar. I've got some great music for you this final hour of the show. I've got some Doors and Light My Fire. What a tune. Also, Blossoms. And I'm going to play this for you next. The Jam, the Eton Rifles. Can it get any better? Arguably, yes.

That's Jack White and Dollar Bill on BFBS Edge. Now, I have heard a little rumour of something, and that is that BFBS Forces News have had unprecedented access to the First Sea Lord. I wonder if he's a rock fan. He better be. They were invited to His Majesty's Naval Base at Portsmouth to take a tour of the latest tech and HMS Daring as she prepares to return to sea, talking exclusively to General Sir Gwyn Jenkins. You can watch that. You can catch up on it on the BFBS Forces News YouTube channel. Yes, I'm thinking the First Sea Lord may be... Maybe a Whitesnake fan? I don't know. But anyway, here's Goldbug and a whole lot of love.

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of Mice and Men there with Broken Generation. Next up, Blossoms and I Like Your Look, which frankly I do very, very much. We are hurtling headlong into some double trouble where I bring you two amazing songs from one brilliant album that will be up on us in no time.

0: just iconic, that song, isn't it? Doors and Light My Fire on BFBS Edge. So it is time for us to listen to some Double Trouble, where we bring you two amazing songs from one brilliant album. And our brilliant album this week is Nothing Personal. It's the third studio album by the American rock band All Time Low, and it was released in 2009. Now, it sold 63,000 copies and reached number four on the Billboard 200, giving the band their biggest first week sales. Musically, the sound of Nothing Personal has been described as emo pop, and it was met with mixed to positive reviews. Tim Sendra of AllMusic stated, All Time Low shows signs of maturing. He summarised by adding, Nothing Personal is an example of emo pop at its best, and anyone who thinks emo is just a bunch of pop junk might be surprised at how catchy and powerful a modern rock album it is. This is my favourite one from Nick Ruskell of Kerrang! Magazine. He said, Weightless, which is the lead single, is a 3-minute rush of punk smothered in pop fairy dust. I love that. He went on to add that Nothing Personal is simply a good, fun record. Prior to the album's release, Billboard magazine predicted that Nothing Personal could enter the top 10 of the Billboard 200 in its debut week, with projected sales of 60 to 75,000 copies. As it happened, Nothing Personal debuted at number 4 and sold 63,000 copies, becoming the group's best sales week and highest charting album until it was usurped by a later album. Playing you the songs Lost in Stereo and Damned If I Do Ya from the 2009 album Nothing Personal, this is All Time Low.
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Dylan John Thomas and Heaven Knows You're Lonely. Well, thank you very much. Kasabian and Clubfoot taking us up to the news before that Creeper and Black Rain. And that will be just about us done for this week. But do not fettle, for I will be back same time, same place next week, bringing you all the usual, the smorgasbord of rock, indie and alternative that is BFBS Edge. Listen, whatever you're doing, have a good one, have a safe one. Oh, yes. Have a rocking one. Ta-ra!

Fine Young Cannibals and Good Thing. That is a good way to start the Canadian charts. Hello, how's it going? I'm Melissa. It is the Canadian charts here on the weekend, and we've got 3 hours of music, chat, goodness, and a whole lot of looking at some of those big tunes that are either currently on the charts or perhaps were very big in their day. And I'm loving that one. It is BFBS, the Force Station. We're going to continue things here with Waffle House from the Jonas Brothers.

Mariah Carey with Fantasy, and that came off as her fifth album, Daydream, back in 1995, lead single from there, and it became a global success, topping the charts in Australia, Canada, New Zealand, and in the United States, and reached top 10 in over 20 countries. So it was the first song by a female artist and second overall to debut the Billboard Hot 100, topping that chart for 8 consecutive weeks. Next is Raven in the studio. It's H and Bo.

0: don't get asleep, no.
1: I won't say there's raving happening in the studio at the moment, but there is some good music. That is H and Bo on BFBS, the Forces Station. It is the Canadian Charts here on the weekend. Thank you for spending some time with me. Now, this rock ballad came out on the radio on April 17th of 2000 as the lead single from their second album, Mad Season, from Matchbox 20. It was their band's first and only song to top the Billboard Hot 100, reaching number one on that chart. It also received a number one on the 100 Hit Tracks chart here in Canada for 5 non-consecutive weeks. So it was nominated for the Best Rock Song at the 43rd Annual Grammy Awards and won the award for the Most Performed Foreign Work at some other awards. So some good music. It's Matchbox 20 and Bent.

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0: Secrets, that is Regard featuring Ray, and it is on BFBS Forces Station. It is the Canadian charts, and we do need to do some Canadian artists here. So we got three in a row. Jordan first with What Do I Got to Do, and then Justin LaBrash with a really fun song called Running Away. And then we're going to wrap up our three in a row with some Jordan Pollard with Upside of Being Down. Three Canadian tunes back to back on the Canadian charts.
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Our first round of Canadian tunes here on the Canadian charts. We will have some more Canadian music coming up, but next is this one from Supergrass. You need to turn this up. It is a weekend tune, pumping on your stereo.

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We had some supergrass earlier, but that is Supertramp from Landon Smith, and it is on BFBS, the Forces Station. Music here is from Louis Tomlinson. It is Imposter.

0: The US launches more strikes, claiming Iran broke a new deal.
1: They've gave up everything. Within an hour, they launched a drone at a ship. I said, you people are sick.
0: Dozens are dead after a fire rips through a pub in Bangkok.
2: Huge flames erupt and engulf this venue.
0: And we're on the front line in Ukraine with the women of war.
3: They're enemies. It's not a game. I know this. They came to our country. They're destroying our cities, killing our people.
4: This is Forces News with Susan Bookbinder.
0: The US says it's launched more strikes against Iran as both countries make conflicting claims about whether the Strait of Hormuz is open. Donald Trump insists it is, while Tehran says the vital shipping route is closed until further notice. Speaking to NBC's Meet the Press, the US president said Iran made a new deal on Saturday in which it gave up everything.
1: They agreed to a deal yesterday, a perfect deal for us. No nuclear, no this, no that. No, nothing. They gave up everything. Within an hour, they launched a drone at a ship. I said, you people are sick. You're sick people.
0: It follows a weekend of escalation with American attacks on Iran and Iranian attacks on the UAE, Qatar and Oman. Military analyst Sean Bell thinks the US president's losing patience.
5: President Trump is evidently getting incredibly frustrated at this. This should be the easy bit of it. And actually, who'd have thought when his military have absolutely devastated the Iranian military? And yet here we are today with Iran increasingly emboldened. They've got leverage.
0: Sky correspondent Alex Rossi is in the US.
6: The danger, of course, is that this could spread into a much wider escalation. The negotiations are going to need to go back to square one. But many people here are extraordinarily puzzled, really, as to how Donald Trump is going to get out of this cycle of violence, which really many here see as of his own making.
4: Forces News. This is BFBS.
0: At least 27 people have been killed in a fire at a pub in the Thai capital, Bangkok. The blaze broke out at around midnight, and video shared by rescuers shows flames coming out of the front door as people tried to escape. Sky's Cordelia Lynch is there.
2: People described hearing an explosion by a circuit breaker and then these huge flames erupt and engulf this venue. People running away from the venue, trying to escape, and you just see this inferno.
0: Thailand's Prime Minister Anutin Charnvirakul has visited the scene and says the cause is being investigated.
7: Many of them were not able to make their way out because they went to the back of the building and tried to hide themselves.
4: This is BFBS, the Forces Station.
8: BFBS,
7: the Forces Station. And
8: the Canadian Charts.
7: Most of the bodies.
0: A British woman has become the 13th person to die after wildfire in Spain. The Andalusian authorities say the 93-year-old woman, who had pre-existing medical conditions, had been admitted to hospital on Friday morning with burns covering 20% of her body. Two men have died after going into the sea to help two children in trouble at a beach near Hartlepool. The children are safe, but the men died a short time after being brought out of the water by the RNLI. Firefighters are currently dealing with 19 wildfires across England and Wales. Experts say the dry weather puts the UK at exceptional risk of even more incidents. Last year, there were more than 1,000 blazes recorded. Dave Spollo from the National Fire Chiefs Council has this advice to avoid fires starting.
9: It's nearly always down to some sort of human interaction. The risk is extremely high at the moment. We would just advise that there's absolutely no need to have any kind of naked flame. We'd advise you not to smoke out barbecues, campfires, fireworks. Take your rubbish home with you. There's occasions where glass bottles magnify the sun's light.
0: Detectives are continuing to question a man over the murder of former MP Anne Widdecombe. He was arrested 200 miles from her Dartmoor home. 28-year-old was picked

0: hinder a major investigation of this nature. BFBS.
1: The rise of drone warfare and the use of unmanned systems on the battlefield in Ukraine has revolutionised the role of women in war. Our reporter Hannah King has been on the ground in Ukraine speaking to Gen Z women about their part in this conflict.
2: Moscow is strong, Ukraine is old. Like, you know, at the moment, in the sea, Moscow is like an airway, but in the forest.
3: Mavka is the call sign of a 23-year-old with fiery red hair, neatly plaited and hidden beneath a baseball cap. We sit in a control centre for unmanned ground vehicles, UGVs, not far from the front line in Ukraine. Mavka's job is to drive the UGVs into Russian targets.
2: I was not a gamer before.
4: Do you consider it entirely kind of a game? Because we're destroying not just equipment, but also people.
2: There are enemies. It's not

0: But changes in attitudes and the rise of unmanned warfare means things have changed. If a woman isn't expected to drag a man twice the size of the battlefield, but instead sit at a desk driving a UGV or a drone to take out the target, then suddenly the playing field is more equal.
1: Is that a genre? Yes, I think women are becoming more visible now.
0: This is Morty. She's also in her 20s. Last year, she set up an all-female drone unit.
1: Slowly, we're moving away from that old Soviet way of thinking. It's still not easy for everyone to accept.

0: England will face Argentina in the World Cup semi-finals this week after beating Norway 2-1 in Miami. The two teams meet in Atlanta on Wednesday. Captain Harry Kane says the hard work starts now.
1: Ultimately, you know, these games are going to be even tougher than what we've had so far. So we're going to have to show everything we've shown so far and more.
0: Former England international Gary Neville says he understands Thomas Tuchel's post-match anger. The England manager called his side's performance sloppy and said they were lucky. Two-goal hero Jude Bellingham wasn't impressed,
2: praise,
0: but Neville says in the heat of battle, Tuchel was probably right.
3: Yeah, that was the last good to have sort of point of failure, I think, for him last night. If England had been knocked out against Norway, wouldn't have been received well. So I can understand why he, at the end of the game, was just probably angry through relief.
0: Meanwhile, FIFA President Gianni Infantino is keen to add even more teams to future World Cup tournaments. Joe Rawson reports from the US.
4: The FIFA president says football's governing body will look at expanding the World Cup again before the 2030 tournament. The competition has only just grown from 32 to 48 teams, but Infantino believes there could be room for another increase. He says every nation should be allowed to dream of participating in the World Cup and argues giving smaller countries a chance helps raise standards across the game. Forces News
0: Sports. Yannick Sinner described Wimbledon as the most special of tennis tournaments after winning a second men's singles title. Richard Newman reports from Sinner.

0: chances. Gareth, you had this to say. It's a fifth major title for Sinner, who brought that up with a 100th Grand Slam match win.
1: There's no better place, honestly, to play tennis than here. You can feel the nerves in the Sunday morning when you wake up.
0: The men's spotlight might have been stolen by Arthur Ferry over the fortnight, but Gavin Sinner has the trophy.
2: ECB Chief Executive Richard Gould says Test cricket results under Brendan McCullum weren't what England need or hope for. New Zealand has lost his job but will continue to lead the country's white ball teams. Gould says it's time to move on.
3: Brendan is one of the very best coaches in the world, and the fact that he will continue with the white ball team for us is a great bonus. And we will now go and find a coach that will come in that will then complement the skills that we have within the team elsewhere.
4: Forces News headlines.
2: The US military's announced fresh strikes on Iran overnight. Tehran says the Islamic Revolutionary Guard Corps launched wide-ranging attacks on US bases and allies across the region. And that's the latest. I'm Susan Brooke.

Avicii with Wake Me Up, and that's one of my favourite tunes. And it was named as one of the highest charting dance tracks of the 2010s, sitting number 13 in a 100 strong list on the official UK singles chart. And it was the only song to crack the Billboard a decade end without making the top three during any week. Reached number one in much of Europe and charted well in various countries, but do love that, some Avicii. Next is some Ariana Grande. She continues to dominate. This one is Hate That I Made You Love Me.

Kylie Minogue. I am on a night like this. What a good tune. We're going to continue things here. I think we should switch it up and get a little Usher in. You Make Me Wanna.

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0: That one came from Lola Young. It is from Down Here. We've got our Forces story for this weekend. After 4 years at the helm, Commodore Tom Guy has recently finished his tenure as Commander British Forces Gibraltar and retires from the Royal Navy. As everyone knows, the week before you leave posting falls into being a complete calm or complete panic. Ginny Carlin caught up with Commodore Tom just before he left and began by asking him where he was on that scale.
1: Somewhere between the two, but definitely towards the smoother sailing, not least because I like the analogy more. Now, I wouldn't say there's any panic, but there's quite a lot in my mind just as we sort of prepare to leave what has been just a massive chapter in our lives.
2: I mean, for anybody in the forces community who gets ready to move on, there's obviously the packing the house, there's the disengaging from the role, disengaging from the community a little bit. But it's like tenfold for you, because this has been, when I say your community, this whole train set has been yours.
1: Oh, I'm glad we're not filming this, Ginny. Yeah, it is hugely difficult. And of course, exacerbated by the fact that I'm sort of leaving the naval service after kind of nearly four decades. But I'll have spent 10% of that time here in Gibraltar. And of course, we've discussed before, you know, I first came to Gibraltar as a midshipman and then again as a sub-lieutenant and as a lieutenant and so on. So I've been back regularly, you know, and I love the place from when I first came here. But it's just been extraordinary, and at so many different levels, really. And again, community, there's lots of different levels to that. You know, we've got the, obviously for me wearing this colour uniform, there's the Royal Naval community, which is important. But, you know, this is absolutely a joint command, and I am a joint commander. You know, human beings are quite tribal by nature, I think. So we've got a sort of Royal Navy tribe, and Air Force tribe, and Army, and the Royal Gibraltar Regiment, which is very, very similar to the Army, but is of course unique to here. And of course, you know, our 550 odd locally employed civilians who do everything for us and without which we couldn't operate.
2: Have you got a couple of things that you've done in your time here that you will always look back on and think, yeah, that was really good?
1: So, yes, absolutely. And I'm very careful not to be complacent or you know, view things through sort of rose-tinted spectacles. Taking the command and the community from that quite sort of short-termist view to, hey, we're here for the long haul. You might be here for a couple of years, but you know, our LECs in the organisation, you know, and I'm regularly giving out 30 and 40 year certificates. It's just so humbling. I think the sort of the culture and the ethos piece is probably what I'm proudest of, and I hope I'm not kidding myself, that I hope that others will agree. And then the other obvious one, I suppose, is the treaty. Not that I can take a great deal of credit, but what we have done here is played a really significant role in the part of it from an MOD perspective and protecting the UK's ability to continue to operate to, through and from here unhindered once the treaty is in place.
2: So being here as a naval officer, the spiritual home of the Navy, I mean, the history that happened, when I say just off our coast, just up the coast, the stories of Nelson being brought back to Gibraltar after the Battle of Trafalgar, that must run through your blood. How has that part of it been for you?
1: Absolutely amazing. I remember I said, you know, almost 4 years ago to the day when I did a clear lower deck in the Tower Courtyard just here, that sort of Gibraltar, you know, oozes military history from every port. It's just everywhere that you look. And particularly, yeah, as a naval man, of course it has huge relevance. And every Trafalgar night dinner, when you can stand there and say, you know, here we are in the mess, it's a mile and a quarter from Rosia Bay where Admiral Nelson was brought ashore, you know, it's 40 miles from where the battle was fought. And Gibraltar always has been and continues to be really, really strategically significant from a maritime, particularly from a maritime perspective, because of what it is and where it is. We've got to focus on the future, but the foundations for that are built on the past.
2: Just got one last question, and this is really quite a serious one, so I want you to really think about this before you answer. And that is, it's been me, we've got Greg, and we've had Rosie, we've had Ingrid, lots of people coming through BFBS, but I think I know the answer to this, but I want to know, who has been your favourite?
1: I am not going to answer that, Ginny. You're all my favourites.
2: I think that you don't have to say anything, because I think I know the answer to that. And we don't have to say it, but I know, because you're looking at her now. It's okay, don't worry. The others will get over it, but I think I've been your favourite.
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Sweet Spot from Lindsay L, and that is on BFBS, the Forces Station. Good bit of music. It is the Canadian charts, and we are looking at some Canadian tunes, but just a quick reminder about some of the things that are definitely on the go that you may want to get in on, and that includes a Stampede Breakfast happening on Tuesday, the 21st of July, from 8:30 through to 11 at the Creative Connection Center. So you can join the Military Family Resource Center for pancakes and sausages. Everyone is welcome. No registration required, so just come down, enjoy a Medicine Hat Stampede breakfast right here in the village and with the Military Family Resource Center, 8:30 through to 11, Tuesday the 21st of July. Definitely looking forward to that. Also, if you are with BATSUB down in Belize, the BATSUB Summer Function is going to be on Friday the 24th of July, 5 o'clock until late. This will be at the Flagstaff Mess in Price Barracks in Belize, so I'm hoping that you have some great weather for that and can enjoy a fantastic BATSUB Summer Function on the 24th of July. Starts at 5 o'clock, and hopefully you're all ready for that by then. We've got next this music. It is from Somber. It is My Body Isn't Ready. It's a new one.

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1: 6 weeks of school holidays. Yeah, it's a lot.
2: We've got an idea. 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

0: Maroon 5, who has teamed up with Cardi B there with the Girls Like You. How many number ones has Maroon 5 had? Let's have a little look and see if they've had a number one. I think they do. They've got a few in here. And which one would perhaps be your favorite? Just having a little look. Number one hits from Maroon 5. They've got 4 number one hits on the Billboard Hot 100. Makes Me Wonder. Moves Like Jagger, which features Christina Aguilera. One More Night and Girls Like You featuring Cardi B, which is that tune there. We have some Canadian tunes next. And we've got Liza with Give In. And then we've got some Lou Kalla with Hotter Now. Hit 'em like this.
1: Yeah. The Canadian chart.

Somebody told me that is the Killers, and that is what we like to call a bit of proper music to start off our third hour here on the Canadian charts. That one came off of their debut album Hot Fuss back in 2004, and it's a story of trying to meet someone in a club. And it peaked at number 51 on the Billboard Hot 100. On the UK, it peaked at number 28 when it first came out, making it the band's first top 40. And then it kind of got re-released and reached number 3. And I have to say, it's one of my favorites, The Killers. So we've got lots of tunes, we got a bit of chat, and we're going to continue things here with Alex Warren's Fever Dream on BFBS, the Forces Station.

Alex Warren and Fever Dream on BFBS, the Force Station. World Cup continues. I know it seems to be never ending. And if you're not a fan of football, then you're a little like, is that still going on? It is. Just as a reminder to get it into your calendar, Sunday, the 19th of July, 1 p.m., will be the final. So whoever happens to be heading to that game, if you are planning on still watching the World Cup, if your team's been knocked out, you need to get that one down. Sunday, the 19th of July, is when they will wrap up the World Cup for this year. It started off with an insane number of teams, and then they just kept whittling them down and whittling them down. And I still know very little about football, but I do now have a favorite player. It's that Norwegian guy, Erling Haaland, I think his name is. He's magnificent in my eyes. I know nothing about football, but he is just one of those ones. I'm like, yeah, I would watch if the whole team was full of guys like him. We've got music next. 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

Irish rockers U2 with Angel of Harlem. Now that tune came off as the 10th track on their 1988 album Rattle and Hum, and it charted in the charts here in Canada and in New Zealand as number one, peaked at number 9 on the UK singles chart and number 14 on the Billboard Hot 100. So pretty good. It's a homage to Billie Holiday, and it was released with two different B-sides, and I happen to think it's one of my favorite U2 songs, I think. We're going to continue music with some Somber and Homewrecker.

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0: Camila Cabello with Havana, and that is on BFBS, the Force Station. That's got a Latin sort of salsa vibe to it, and I'm liking it. We're going to switch things up, though, and we've got some Canadian music coming from three Canadian artists back to back to back. We're going to start off with Lydia Sutherland and Look Like Your Exes. And then we're going to continue it with Medicine Hat native Mackenzie Porter. She grew up right around the Medicine Hat area. Her track is called Chasing Tornadoes. I'm going to hold back on doing that. After experiencing some tornado wind recently, I've decided that maybe chasing storms and being a storm chaser is not the job that I thought it was going to be. But she's got a great tune there. And then we are going to wrap it up over three in a row from Canadian artists with Loud Luxury, Two Friends, and Bebe Rexha with a tune called If Only I. It's three Canadian tunes back to back to back on the Canadian charts.
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The Loud Luxury, two friends with BB Rexha and If Only I. That was our three Canadian tunes there. All together, some great music. Just wanted to remind you too about Coffee with a Twist coming up on Tuesday, the 28th of July, 1 to 3 o'clock at the Creative Connection Center with the MFRC. You can make buttons and badges and you can create your own unique designs and enjoy some light refreshments. Everyone is welcome. No registration is required. But that is Coffee with a Twist into the afternoon, 1 to 3 on Tuesday the 28th. And also want to get onto your calendar, the Rolston Honky Tonk, Saturday the 8th of August at Fort Whoop Up here in Rolston Village. Just save the date, then we'll get all the details out to you closer. But make sure you make no plans for that, because there's going to be some two-stepping, line dancing, music, kids games, some Western activities. And it all happens right here in Rolston Village on Saturday the 8th of August. So we look forward to seeing you at the Rodeo Grounds, Fort Whoop Up area behind Ralston School. How about next, some Fred again featuring Sammy Virgie. It is Talk of the Town.

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Now, Panic at the Disco had a song called High Hopes, but that one comes from Role Model, and it's called High Hopes 3000. So I'm just amplifying it up, but it is on BFBS, the Force Station. I'm Alyssa. We got a little bit more music here before we wrap up the Canadian charts again for this weekend. Music next is going to come from Olivia Rodrigo and Stupid Song.

0: say.
1: Olivia Rodrigo with Stupid Song, and we're going to continue music with the Arctic Monkeys, Crying Lightning. But just wanted to say that I think they're wrapping up the Calgary Stampede this weekend. So if you didn't make it, get it onto your calendar for next year. It's a whole lot of fun to be had. And if you don't have a chance, don't forget the Medicine Hat Stampede is coming up at the kind of near the end of July. And that's local, and it's still all the great rodeo activities and lots to do. So we look forward to seeing you there as well. Arctic Monkeys, Crying Lightning.

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The US military says it's launched a new wave of strikes against Iran, including the use of one-way attack sea drones for the first time. It comes as both countries make conflicting claims about whether the Strait of Hormuz is open. Donald Trump insists it is, while

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0: from the Kooks, and she moves in her own way, and that is on BFBS, the Forces Station. Definitely moving in my own way, very slow for today. I'm a little tired. I'll let you know why. But I'm Melissa. It is a Canada and Belize breakfast for this morning, and we are starting off another week here. We're back to a Monday. Weekend went by in a bit of a blur, but it's all good. We've got chat, we've got, of course, music, and a few other things to get us going for this Monday morning. And as soon as we get done Monday, then we are just that one step closer back to the weekend again. We probably should have a look at the weather, but all you need to know is it's hot. Just hot.
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0: Well, let's go down to Belize because it's hot there all the time. I was expecting, like, you know, January, February for the temperatures to drop down in Belize. No. It just stays hot all the time. It is currently 25 for today. A bit of morning rain. Otherwise, clouds giving way to some sun. And very warm for this Monday. High of 33. That's got a real feel of 40. And a max UV index today of 11, which is extreme. And then tonight's low, looking at 27 for Bat Sub. And then for Tuesday, mostly cloudy. But remaining very warm with a bit of rain. High of 32 with a real feel of 40. And that kind of pretty much continues all the way through. Oh, Thursday's a little cooler, a little bit, like a real feel of 35. That's going to feel like a relief, really. But yes, pretty much all the same for the next 3 months. Just that's the weather. Now here on the prairies, also quite warm. This weekend was toasty. And it is currently 14 here for Battis. Partly cloudy skies this afternoon, up to 30. And then for this evening, or this tonight, down to 18. And then Tuesday, a mix of sun and cloud again, and a high of 30. It doesn't give me a real feel for some reason here, but it is quite warm. And we do have a little bit of Humidex, which makes it feel a little bit warmer. Let's see what we got for music. BB Rexha and Faithless coming up. Also Naked, and this one is Tom Grennan.

From Tom Grennan and Boys Don't Cry. That's on BFBS, the Forces Station. It is good stuff. We are into a Monday, and this weekend, hopefully you had some good plans. Did you take in the last weekend of the Calgary Stampede? That's all wrapped up for another year, and won't be back until next July. But don't forget, we do have the Medicine Hat Stampede coming up the 22nd of July. That starts, so not this week, but next week we'll be into the Medicine Hat Stampede. And but what did I get up to? Well, Friday, I thought I was going to be at the Jube, but wasn't. So I had a kind of relaxing evening at home. And then Saturday morning, bright and early, 7:30 a.m., we started off on a road trip to Saskatchewan, which... is about as exciting as it sounds. But we did stop off. I have friends in Maple Creek. We stopped there, saw a baby buffalo. Absolutely love that. It was so cute. It follows you around like a dog, better than a dog even. Going to grow into a very large animal. But at the moment, she's like 2 months old. Her name's Penny. And she's just amazing. And then continued on our way through, you know, like Swift Current, Moose Jaw, finally made it to Regina. And there we checked into our hotel and then headed to Country Thunder, Saskatchewan, and Craven, Saskatchewan. Oh my days, I've never seen anything quite like it. I've been to the Country Thunder in Calgary, which is a bit of a civilized affair. The one in Saskatchewan, a very good time, but not quite so civilized. But we did see some great bands and artists there, and we had a great time, although it was so hot. The temperature was, I think, 35, but the humidex was 43 or something. And then I'm glad we didn't go on Sunday, because the humidex for Sunday was 47. I couldn't handle that. It would have been too much. We had a great time. It was very warm. And then I drove even further into Saskatchewan, quite close to the Manitoba border, actually, and visited with some friends who live there, and then headed back home. So all in all, it was 1,350 kilometers, or about 840 miles. I drove over the space of 36 hours with a huge music festival thrown in between. So I'm a bit tired today. So if you are speaking to me and I'm just, it looks like I'm like blank faced, it's probably because I'm trying to compute what you're saying, because I'm a bit tired. We've got this. It is Naked and Sexual.

That is Cam Con and Try Again, a bit of Canadian rock and roll for your Monday. It is 19 minutes past 7. This one's Bebe Rexha and Faithless.

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0: 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Such good stuff. And we will have, of course, coming up here, the Forces, or the fresh new music. 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
0: 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So our first track for, of course, fresh new music for this week, Nothing But Thieves, and this tune is called Stray Dogs.

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0: She is a bit of a Canadian legend, Alanis Morissette, and Head Over Feet. Early 90s, pretty much every girl or woman I knew kind of wanted to be her because she was edgy and she was alternative and we just thought she was so cool. She was very cool. And some big music. We've got music here from Lily Allen featuring Jade.
1: Hey, it's me. Just checking in. I know there's a lot going on right now. So, how you feeling?

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have to say that one is in my bin of very favorite songs, right near the top. I do love a bit of Green Day. Wake Me Up When September Ends. It's on BFBS, the Forces Station. What are you up to for your Monday? Just a little reminder, there are some good things on the go. There's a bike ride with PSP this morning, 9 to 9:45, open to all ages, but if you're under 8, you do require an adult. Meet at the rec center and bring along your bike, of course, if you want to go bike riding with PSP this morning. A little bit difficult to do that if you don't bring your bike. Also, this morning, there is the MFRC programming, 9 to 10, is called Circle of Support. It's Special Needs Peer Support Group, and that meets in the Military Family Resource Center's multi-purpose room, and that's from 9 to 10 for today. Next up, some Zara Larsson featuring Pink Panther S.

Zara Larsson there with featuring Pink Panther S, and it is Midnight Sun. It's on BFBS, the Forces station. I did feel a little bit on Saturday night that I was sitting under the midnight sun because it was still so hot. We went to Craven, Saskatchewan, and absolutely just roasted. I have not been that hot since I lived in Cyprus. It wasn't just, I'm used to the heat here in Alberta that it gets hot, but the humidity is generally very low, so you don't notice it as much. No, the humidity was insane over in Craven, Saskatchewan. And I just thought, you know what this reminds me of? This reminds me of sitting out at dinner along in Larnaca and trying to eat my dinner and just thinking, no, it's too hot for hot food. Just feed me ice cream and that's all I'm going to eat for the next little bit. But we had an absolutely fantastic time at the music festival there in Craven. Something completely different than the one in Calgary. If you've been to Country Thunder in Calgary, Craven is an entirely different beast. Don't go there with the same expectations. Calgary's rather civilized. This was a proper festival with tents and all sorts everywhere, and it was very good, but you need to go prepared. And we had a great time there, but the drive to Regina is much, much further than I thought it was going to be. I thought, it's like 4.5 hours or something like that. It's Saskatchewan roads at 4.5 hours or 5 hours. It can get a little mind-numbing. But they have improved the roads a little bit in Saskatchewan since the last time I was there. So well done to them for that. We've got some Jonas Sue next. This is Black Magic. Driving down the 4-5, running all the stops.

So good. Very, very good. That, of course, is Stereophonics and The Bartender and The Thief. Before that was Cameron Whitcomb. And I wanted to chat a little bit about him because he was very cool. And I got the chance to see him on the weekend. Canadian artists, but it's very good stuff. But the system decided just to launch right into Stereophonics instead. It is almost time for Forces News at 8 o'clock. And we're going to catch up with the latest news and sport. And then I will be back.

That is Katy Perry and Roar. It's on BFBS, of course, the station. She's got some new music out, a new, of course, video to go along with that. And in the background, dancing, which maybe did not have on your 2026 bingo card, is the former Prime Minister of Canada, Justin Trudeau, dancing around in the background of it. Yeah, that was not on my calendar either, or my bingo card for this year either, but it's all good stuff. How is your, of course, Monday going? I know we're back to start of another Monday. The weekend for me went by in a massive blur, and I could have done with maybe just another day, but it's all good. We're going to face Monday like the proper kind of brave people that we are. We'll get through it, and then we can just face the rest of the week thinking we survived Monday. Anything is possible. We're going to do a little look at the weather. BFBS weather. Weather here in Ralston, currently 16 degrees, partly cloudy skies, and today's high going to be 30. Sunshine and a few clouds, a real feel of 31 for today, and a max UV index of 8, which is very high. Humidity sitting at about 40%. Tonight's low down to 16, and then Tuesday, cloudy with a couple of thunderstorms into the afternoon, a high of 29. That's going to have a real feel of 39, so that's all good. And we'll see, hopefully those thunderstorms aren't too bad. Then over to Belize and Bat's Up for today. Currently 29 degrees already this morning and a bit of rain, and then very warm with clouds giving way to some sunshine. Today's high going to be 33 with a real feel of 40, max UV index of 11, which is on the extreme end. Humidity sitting at 68%. Tonight's low just dropping a few degrees down to 27, and then tomorrow Price Barracks will see a high of 32, mostly cloudy, remaining very warm with a bit of rain and a real feel of 40. Music on the way. We've got Carly Rae Jepsen, some Liam Gallagher, and this is his new one from the newly married Taylor Swift.

Taylor Swift, I knew it, I knew you. She's been on honeymoon, apparently, all over the place, here, there, and everywhere. And actually got quite close to Alberta. She was apparently honeymooning in Montana for a little bit with her new husband, Jason Kelce. Rumors have come out that they spent $30 million on their wedding, which was held at Madison Square Garden. All very secretive and things. I imagine they've got some kind of magazine deal for all the pictures and whatever, but over 1,000 people attended their wedding, which, how do you get around to say hello to 1,000 people? I just don't think you probably get around to see everybody when you're, I've got 1,000 people at your wedding. Absolutely insane. We've got next some Liam Gallagher.

0: Liam Gallagher's Better Days on BFBS, the Forces Station. If you're down in Belize, Batseb, don't forget the Crow's Nest Restaurant open today for breakfast from 7 to 10:30. And then they close up and then they're back open from 12 to 2 for lunch. So some good things happening there. Also, don't forget, you need to get in here if you're with Battis to the MFRC. They've got their discounted midway tickets for the Medicine Hat Stampede available, and they're $25 per ticket, maximum of two per family, and that's for the rides at the Medicine Hat Stampede, the 22nd through to the 25th of July, and the MFRC have got those discounted tickets. Lobster Fest is also on in Belize, and the coming up the July Kay Cocker celebrations will be taking place, and yeah, lobster season sounds like perfection to me. This one is Carly Rae Jepsen.
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0: The US says it's launched more strikes against Iran as both countries make conflicting claims about whether the Strait of Hormuz is open. Donald Trump insists it is, while Tehran says the vital shipping route is closed until further notice. Speaking to NBC's Meet the Press, the US president said Iran made a new deal on Saturday in which it gave up everything.
1: They agreed to a deal yesterday, a perfect deal for us. No nuclear, no this, no that, no nothing. They gave up everything. Within an hour, they launched a drone at a ship. I said, you people are sick. You're sick people.
0: Military analyst Sean Bell says the latest Iranian strikes have moved away from attacking infrastructure to direct attacks on US military assets based to allies in the region.
2: The UAE, you've got Al Dafra Air Base there. Bahrain, you've got the home of the United States Navy. Qatar, you've got an Al Udeid Air Base, which I've been operating at before. There's also, we've been hearing there's been explosions off the coast of Qeshem. So although the ceasefire is not clearly not holding, it does look like a bit of a mess and escalation.
0: The rise of drone warfare and the use of unmanned systems on the battlefield in Ukraine has revolutionised the role of women in war. Our reporter Hannah King has been on the ground in Ukraine, speaking to Gen Z women about their part in this conflict.
3: Mavka is from Ukrainian mythology. Like, you know, the mermaid in the sea? Mavka is like a mermaid, but in the forest.
4: Mavka is the call sign of a 23-year-old with fiery red hair neatly plaited and hidden beneath a baseball cap. We sit in a control centre for unmanned ground vehicles, UGVs, not far from the front line in Ukraine. Mavka's job is to drive the UGVs into Russian targets.
3: I was not a gamer before.
5: Do you consider it entirely kind of a game? Because you're destroying not just equipment, but also people.
3: Mm-hmm. They're enemies. It's not a game, I know this. But they came to our country. They're destroying our cities, killing our people. I'm just doing my work.
4: Mavka is one of around 100,000 women in Ukraine's million-strong military. At the start of the war, many who wanted to fight were told to stick to making dumplings in the kitchen. But changes in attitudes and the rise of unmanned warfare means things have changed. If a woman isn't expected to drag a man twice her size off the battlefield, but instead sit at a desk driving a UGV or a drone to take out the target, then suddenly the playing field is more equal.
6: Yes, I think women are becoming more visible now.
4: This is Multic. She's also in her 20s. Last year, she set up an all-female drone unit.
6: Slowly, we're moving away from that old Soviet way of thinking. It's still not easy for everyone to accept that a woman can build a career and keep moving up. 3.5 years ago, I was told I wouldn't succeed, but here I am.
4: Hannah King, BFBS Forces News, in Ukraine.
0: That's the latest. I'm Vicky Turner.

Jamiroquai, Virtual Insanity, and BFBS. It is all good. What are we up to for a Monday? And I've just turned on the lights here in the office. I was kind of just sitting in the dark, enjoying that last little bit of like, well, it's kind of the weekend still if I don't turn on the lights, but it's all good. We have some Sienna Spyro next.

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0: I'm going to guess I won't be seeing Morgan Wallen on next Friday on the Post Malone big ass tour, stadium tour. But I will be definitely seeing Post Malone next Friday. Not this one coming up, but the next one after that. Cannot wait. Post Malone and Jelly Roll together. But I got to drive to Edmonton. Why can't these concerts just be someplace closer? Medicine Hat's be a great place for all these concerts to happen. So then I wouldn't have to drive quite so far. It is time for this morning's Forces story, and we are heading to Gibraltar. And Band Sergeant Major Rafael Gonzalez is due to retire from the Royal Gibraltar Regiment Band and Corps of Drums after an incredible 45-year career. He joined Jacob Dyer to talk more about his impressive tenure.
1: It's been a wonderful trip. I've loved every minute of it. Meeting great people, great musicians, playing with fantastic bands throughout the military service, and suddenly look back with joy and happiness, and it's been a wonderful moment throughout.
2: Has there been any particular changes that stand out to you?
1: Started with the Corps of Drums, fifes, bugles and drums, and then the change basically came back in 92 when we formed the band. In terms of changes, that was the main change. And ever since, we've performed throughout, marches, band pieces.
2: Did you think 45 years ago you would still be in the band now?
1: Well, I did commit at the time. To be quite honest, I didn't even think of how long I could have been. Everything worked out really well, work-related. My full-time job allowed me to attend my rehearsal evenings, my weekend performances. We were very busy playing gigs for the messes and, concerts at the Cave and so on. So in answer to your question, I never even looked ahead. And now I look back and I realise how long it's been, but I was obviously gave my commitment. I had to stay as long as I possibly could.
2: Any particular highlights, any moments that really stand out to you?
1: Oh, there's been several. Now, on three occasions, once with the Corps of Drums and twice with the Corps of Drums and the bands, I was very lucky to be selected to play in the United Kingdom for public duties, Buckingham Palace. Now, that was one feat for me. I loved every minute. We also used to go every year until that was discontinued. We used to play in London, Guildhall, for Gibraltar Day in London celebrations. We have travelled a lot, which has also been an extra plus. We've done Ascension Island, we've done Bosnia and Herzegovina, we've done Ballymena, Northern Ireland and other places. So yes, that's been fantastic. My main highlight was back in 23. I rested the clarinet for a minute and I took up an SA-80, the regimental weapon. This is the rifle. So we did a bit of drill on that, and I qualified to be one of the 14-man contingent to take part in the King's coronation. Now, that was my main highlight. Now, you don't get to do that now very often. So I did my homework. I qualified jointly with my son, actually, who happens to be the B Company's company sergeant major. We were both able to assist, and that was my main highlight.
2: What was that moment like, doing that with your son?
1: Well, yes, indeed. I mean, we were so lucky. He was the escort to the colours whilst we were parading up and down the mall, waiting for the coronation to happen, and then we marched back down the mall into Buckingham Palace, went into the gardens, and it was absolutely wonderful. When we were asked to just hip hip hooray for three times, I mean, it's like the world just burst. It was beautiful.
2: And what would you say to somebody right now who is just potentially starting out their career in the band, who's 45 years younger? What would you say to them?
1: I would certainly encourage them to join, because, they can choose any and every instrument available, see what they would like to perform, and just take it from there. We have the facilities, we have the instruments available for them, and I am sure that that's something that would encourage them to keep on, like I do.
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A little bit early, perhaps, on a Monday morning to be singing in a beer, but that is Dallas Smith on BFBS, the fourth station. He used to be a rock and roll star, head of a lead singer from an alternative rock band, but then discovered that country music was his thing, and he's not looked back since then. Lots of good music coming from him. Speaking of rock and roll, does anyone do it better than the Foo Fighters? This is Best of You. I've got

Foo Fighters. Oh, they're so very good. Best of You on BFBS, the Forces Station. And we are, of course, heading up to Forces News at 9 o'clock this morning. Thankfully, because it is Monday, going by very quickly, which is all good. One last track here is from Niall Horan, and then we're going to join Forces News.

0: Eminem and the Real Slim Shady on BFBS. I'm very real, but neither slim nor shady. But it is good thing to have your company here on the Canada and Belize Breakfast for this Monday. We've made it to 9 o'clock, and we've got one more hour here to go, and then that'll be your start to Monday, done and dusted, and then you just look forward to getting through to today, and that's a whole day of the work week done. It is the 13th of July already. We're nearly to the middle of the month. We've got lots of music for this hour, including BFBS Rewind. We're going to get into a competition as well, and we better have a look at the weather.
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0: Weather. What do we got on the go? For Ladyville, Belize, it is a very warm start to the day. 30 degrees already. And for today's high, 33. A bit of morning rain. Otherwise, very warm with some sun into this afternoon. A real feel of 40. Max UV index today of 11, which is extreme. And then into tonight for Bats, I'm looking at 27. Price Barracks will see a high of 32 for Tuesday. Mostly cloudy and remaining very warm with a bit of rain and a real feel of 40. Here on the prairies, Battis, it is currently 18 degrees. We got some sunshine and a high today expected of 30 with a real feel of 31. Max UV index today is 8, which is quite high. Sunshine and a few clouds for most of the day. Tonight's low will be 17. And then Tuesday, cloudy with a couple of thunderstorms into the afternoon. A high of 27 with a real feel of 28.

From Calvin Harris with Kasabian. That is Release the Pressure. It's on BFBS, the Forces Station. I'm Melissa, and it is Canada and Belize Breakfast for today. Thank you so much. Don't forget, this week is the PSP Summer Camp. Starts off today, and you just hopefully are dropping off your child right around 9 o'clock. They need to be picked up at 3:30, and they've got activities all week. It costs $25 per child, and they've got a field trip happening on Thursday. If perhaps your child doesn't want to do the whole entire summer camp, they can do the field trip as well on Thursday. And hopefully you've gotten your tickets or are picking up your tickets for the Medicine Hat Mavericks baseball game. That's happening on Tuesday, the 14th of July. There was free tickets available from the MFRC. So if you got your name down for that, don't forget to pop into the MFRC and get your free tickets for the Mavericks game, which is tomorrow. We've got this one. It's Allison Limerick.

Felix Cartel and Daya with Lovey Moore on BFBS, the Forces Station. We've got lots of tunes. We've got BFBS Rewind coming up. Let's have a look what's happening there. Oh, we're not going too far back, but we do have some pretty big tunes. And we're not going as far back as the 80s. So there's a clue there, right there. We're not in the 80s, but the artist should probably give you that away. We've also got a competition, World Cup. What's going on? I admit that I did not watch the World Cup match on the weekend because I was in a field in Saskatchewan roasting to death, but I was listening. I was kind of checking in here and there, but I didn't watch it. So quarterfinal matches that happened. What's all on the go here? Of course, Spain beat Belgium, and so that's Spain through to the semifinals. France had beat Morocco. They're through. Argentina beat Switzerland, and of course, England got a 2-1 win over Norway. I think there's a little controversy about that, though, isn't there? Something about a ball hitting a wire and redirecting. But anyway, England are through. So matches tomorrow, Spain faces France. And if you want to get your guesses in who will win, that's going to be over on our BFBS Canada Facebook page. And if you can correctly pick the winner, then your name will go into that draw. And then the big match, 1 o'clock on Wednesday, England versus Argentina. And we'll see, will England advance to the final? Is this the year that England does bring home the cup? Every year that song goes around, it's coming home. It might just this year. I don't want to jinx them, but you never know. Things may happen. So yes, who will win today? France versus Spain in the semifinal, happening tomorrow at 1 o'clock. Who do you think is going to win that one?

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Olivia Rodrigo and Drop Dead on BFBS. The Force of Station, what are you up to for your Monday? There's all good things. Just looking forward to the weekend. Although I think this weekend I am mainly just staying home, which is good stuff because I really have zero interest in driving anywhere this weekend. 840 miles was far enough over the course of 36 hours and it was leaving less than that. So I'm just going to stay home this weekend, not moving an inch. We've got some Tom Grennan. How does it feel?

0: so don't call me up.
1: Don't call me up. Well, you could call me if you would like to. Studio phone number 403-544-5552. Easier, though, to get in touch on our Facebook page, which does have a competition for today. World Cup matches. This whole extravaganza is finally starting to wrap up. What do we start out with? 48 teams or something? We're down to four, and England is amongst those four. But tomorrow is going to be France versus Spain. If you want to get your name into the draw, check out our BFBS Canada Facebook page and take a guess as who will win, and then we'll see if we can make you a winner at the end of July. We'll have another great prize to give away and an opportunity perhaps to make you a winner for the month of July. And even if England doesn't make it through, then you'll at least feel a little bit of compensation for the month. But we got next this one. It is MK featuring Poppy Bascombe, and then we're going into BFBS Rewind.

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0: Oh, from Lady Gaga, Alejandro. That is on BFBS, the Forces Station. It is BFBS Rewind. So, yeah, we got Lady Gaga there. So, if that's probably got a clue a little bit of what year we are doing for Rewind. And we've got coming up next this one from Brandon Flowers.
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That is Brandon Flowers with Crossfire. It's on BFBS, the Forces Station. Good bit of music. We've got BFBS Rewind here. What year? This one is Like a G6.

2010, that was the year for BFBS Rewind. That was Plan B, and she said, we are wrapping up things here. We've gotten through a Monday morning, and that means we just need to get through the rest of the day, and then we're well into our way for this work week, and the weekend is coming back around. We've got some Miley Cyrus up to the news. Don't forget, Jack Miles is in from 12. He'll have more Rewind from 3 o'clock. Take care.

rich and the poor, more and more, you just can't reject it. And I'm the one that can relate to you, him, her, and your buddy. Cause everybody wants some money, ain't all, but you can't excuse it. The way I'm living, I got to use it.

This song always makes me think of the sort of music you put on at like a toddler's birthday party. Because we're happy, you know, that sort of vibe. It has, isn't it? Pharrell and Happy, getting us started for Monday afternoon. Hello, welcome along. This is BFBS, the Forces Station. And it's Jack Miles here with you. How was your weekend? Is it all right? Have you recovered after the football on Saturday? That was quite a game, wasn't it? Do we now start to not only dream, but believe? Could this be the year?

Five Roses, and that is Living in a Country Song. So next round of the World Cup for England is Wednesday afternoon, 1 o'clock kickoff. So do I get the afternoon off on Wednesday? Because no one's going to be listening to this, me wanging on, are they, with the football on? So 1 o'clock kickoff, and then the final on Sunday. The other semi-final is France taking on Spain, which is a terrifying prospect of either of those teams being in the final. But you can keep across everything over at bfbs.com/World Cup.

Beyonce, and that is Break My Soul on BFBS of Forces Station. This is the rest week now between Calgary Stampede and Medhat Stampede, which is starting next week. So the 22nd of July, that all kicks off. Just a little reminder that Tuesday next week, 21st of July, there is a special Stampede breakfast. The MFRC putting this on, doing a pancake sausage breakfast to celebrate the start of Medhat Stampede. That's Tuesday morning, starts at 8:30 through to 11. So you can make it a brunch if you fancy. It's at the Creative Connection Centre. Here's DB Boulevard with Point of View.

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0: again.
1: Lewis Capaldi. And that is Strangers. Not too bad in the village today. A high of 29, so very warm. Dipping down to 14 this evening. Plenty of sunshine around for the afternoon. Tomorrow might see a little bit of rain. It's going to be mostly fine for the morning, then clouding over for the afternoon with a chance of some rain, light rain, coming in for Tuesday evening, a high of 27 tomorrow. If you're joining us at Price Barracks, it's mostly okay. Might see a little bit of drizzle coming in after about 4 o'clock, but on the whole, a bright sunny day, a high of 31, down to 27 is the low. Tomorrow, chance of some thunderstorms around in the morning, and then should clear up for the afternoon, a high of 29 degrees for Tuesday.
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Latest song, this, from H, reworking Anita Ward and Ring My Bell. That song called RMB. Just gone 12:30, Monday afternoon. This is BFBS, the Forces Station, and let's get on an absolute anthem. Republica and Drop Dead Gorgeous.

Bella Kay, and that is I Love It, I Love It, I Love It. New tunes to be listening out for this week. We've got some new ones that we'll be sprinkling into the playlist, so let us know out of these which one is your favourite. Let us know your track of the week. We've got a new one from Tion Wayne called Old Dilemma. Another, that we've been playing that song from another with 54 Ultra. It's been really good. They've got a new tune out with Emily Warren called Silver Lines. Nothing But Thieves have got a song called Stray Dogs, and Wet Leg have got a tune out called High From Me. Keep your ears peeled and listen out for those songs throughout the week, and let us know which is your favourite over at bfbs.com/music.

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It's Gigi Perez, and that is Sailor Song on BFBS. 13th of July today. We're nearly halfway through this month. It's my birthday in a couple of weeks as well. Just to just drop that one into the conversation. It's always a bit of a double-edged sword at July for me. I love July. It's a beautiful month, but also like birthday comes up and there is that switch. Especially I think once you get to like your late 20s, where suddenly you're like, oh, the birthday's coming up. How old is it this time? Oh, 34.

Frank Walker, alongside Sam Felt, Zach Abel. And that is Madness. Going to get you on some Oasis with Songbird in a moment. After this from Miles Smith, this is Hold Me in the Dark.

Oasis, and that is Songbird. It's BFBS Forces Station, nearly 1 o'clock. We'll catch up with the headlines in a moment, get the update from Forces News. Then to get us into Monday lunchtime, Cortina's Not 19 Forever. First song after the headlines. First, this from Green Day.

Cortinas. And that is Not 19 Forever. I flipping love that song. Brilliant tune, that. Monday lunchtime. Hello, welcome along. This is BFBS, the Forces Station, and my name is Jack. Really sad news to wake up to this morning, wasn't it? Hearing that Sam Neill has passed away. I don't know about you, but Jurassic Park is just one of my all-time favourite films. And it was one of those, you know, you hear someone's name being said on the radio and you just suddenly know what the context is going to be. Just very, very sad to hear that. Let's get some tunes on, work our way through the afternoon. Here's Biffy Clyro and Goodbye.

Fur Trade, and that song called Monaco. We've got Med Hat Stampede starting next week. So Calgary Stampede wrapped up over the weekend. Med Hat Stampede starts on the 22nd, so Wednesday next week through to the 25th. Obviously, loads going on for it. The MFRC have got some discounted tickets for the Midway ride. So if you want to grab these, do it sooner rather than later. It's $25 per ticket, so a good discount. Maximum of two available per family, but just bob into the MFRC to go and grab those. If you're joining us from Belize, Lobster Fest still running. I love the idea of this, celebrating the start of lobster season. Loads of events have been going on around San Pedro, Caicolca, and Placencia. If I've got the pronunciation of them wrong, I'm very, very sorry. The Grand Block Party was over the weekend. The weekend coming up, though, 17th to the 19th of July, Caicolca have got all of their celebrations. So plenty going on over the next few weeks.

and let me be your fantasy. Just gone 1:15, Monday afternoon. We got Ice Cream Fest starting this weekend. I love it when these events are on, the YYC Ice Cream Festival. So in the winter, they do Hot Chocolate Festival with loads of different bars and restaurants getting involved in it. I'm just coming up with like curious hot chocolate creations. The Ice Cream Fest is the same, but with ice cream. So all sorts of unique flavours. If you are heading to Calgary, worth checking that out. It runs all the way through until the 16th of August, so for the next month. Here's Harry Styles and Late Night Talking.

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of Calgary Stampede, the Cowboys Music Festival. Over the weekend, she performed on Friday night. That is Ella Langley and Choosing Texas. Really like that song. It's got a great vibe to it, doesn't it? This is Lil Nas X and Montero. I caught it bad.

Lil Nas X and Montero on BFBS. Quick look at the forecast for the next few days. It's nice today, a high of 29 with a low down to 14. Sunny for the rest of the afternoon. Tomorrow, not too bad. Starting off sunny and then a little bit of cloud coming in for the afternoon and the chance of some light rain as we get into Tuesday evening. A high of 27 for tomorrow. If you're joining us at Price Barracks, today's okay. Looking like it might start clouding over as we get into the later afternoon, so after about 4 or 5 o'clock. But a high of 31. It's very humid, very muggy, with a low down to 27. Tomorrow, starting off with a heavy thunderstorm. So tomorrow morning, looking a little bit ropey, especially after about 10 o'clock-ish. And that will see us all the way through until lunchtime. And then for the afternoon, looking like we should see the return of some sunshine before it getting a bit stormy again come the evening. But a high of 29 also for Tuesday.

Latest on this from Hugel, Imael Angel and Ultra Nate. That song called Moving to the Sun. Just a little reminder, the MFRC have still got some tickets available for the Medhat Mavs baseball game. So this is on tomorrow. So if you want to just grab yourself some last minute tickets, then keep an eye out for the posters that are around the village. Scan the QR code that's on there and that'll take you to the little registration form. Or just do it the old school way and bob into the MFRC. It's open till what, 3? And you can stick your name down on the list. But those tickets don't only just get you into the game, they also get you a burger or a hot dog, a drink and popcorn or chips. So it's a proper treat, this. If you fancy going to the baseball game tomorrow, the Medhat Mavs game, then yeah, pop into the MFRC or register via the QR code. Let's do some Oasis, why not? 25 to 2, and here's the importance of being idle.

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9: Back to the music. The forces.

It's Anyway Gang. And that tune called Reckless, Reckless. Going to stick on a little bit of Blossoms in a minute with your girlfriend. After this reworking of Faithless Insomnia by BB Rexha. It's called New Religion.

Blossoms. And that is your girlfriend. It's near 2 o'clock already. Can you believe? We will catch up with the headlines in just a moment. Get the update from Forces News. Then after two, I have got you Years and Years and Shine. So we'll do that. After Transvision Vamp and I Want Your Love.

It's Years and Years, and that is Shine. How are we doing then this Monday afternoon after that weekend and the football on Saturday? They're not making it easy, are they? You know, for the heart rate, they're not making it easy for us. Although I was thinking, like, would you rather it, you know, when it's these last minute, you know, in extra time, all of this kind of like drama, would you rather it that way? Because otherwise it would be like, you know, just walking, it would be boring, wouldn't it? We need that up and down. Anyway, next game is obviously on Wednesday. Keep across everything over at bfbs.com/World Cup. 1 o'clock kickoff, Wednesday afternoon. Here's Zara Larsson, Pink Pantheress with Midnight Sun.

Genevieve Fisher. And that is Best Thing About the Rain. We've got the PSP doing a field trip on Thursday. So if you are, you know, looking at the long, hot summer and thinking, what am I going to do to keep the kids busy? The PSP got a field trip on Thursday. It's open to all youth going into grades 4 to 12. $15 registration fee per child. Stick their name down at the rec centre. And also just a little reminder that the sports doors are open on a Tuesday. So if you are heading off on any summer adventures and you want to borrow anything like the kayaks or paddle boards, even electric scooters, tennis kit, then you can pop into the sports doors at the rec centre and you can borrow them. They're available for summer rentals. This is Becky Hill, Outside of Love.

0: Good tune there, Becky Hill and Outside of Love. Just a little reminder, in about 45 minutes time we're going to rewind the clock, get on a load of throwbacks. This is what we do each weekday afternoon from 3 until 4. We call it The Rewind. Just amazing anthems from the 80s, the 90s, occasionally the early noughties. So if you fancy a few throwbacks, be listening after 3. It's Body Rockers.
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Sabrina Carpenter, and that is Tears. Nice today, a high of 29 with a low down to 14. It's sunny and bright for the rest of the afternoon. Tomorrow, not looking too bad. It's going to be sunny for the morning, then clouding over for the afternoon with a bit of rain, light rain on the forecast for Tuesday evening, 27 the high tomorrow. If you're joining us at Price Barracks, it's okay today. A high of 31. Sunny for most of the afternoon with a low down to 27. So obviously, you know, the normal humidity. Tomorrow, heavy thunderstorm on the cards for the morning. So after about, 10 o'clock it's going to come in. We might see a little bit of a downpour first thing as well. That'll be around until about midday and then it'll clear and then coming back again in the evening. So one of those sort of days for tomorrow. The afternoon's looking okay, but the rest of the day looking a bit ropey. A high of 29 for Tuesday.

I like this a lot. Good summer anthem. New music from Barry Can't Swim. Here on BFBS, the Forces Station, Monday afternoon, just coming up to 2:30. Do keep your ears peeled for some new tunes throughout the week. We've got a new one from Tion Wayne that we'll be popping into the playlist called Old Dilemma. Another have got a new tune out. We've been playing that song, which they've done alongside 54 Ultra a fair bit. They've got a new tune with Emily Warren called Silver Lines. Nothing But Thieves have got a tune called Stray Dogs, and Wet Leg, their new song called Hide From Me. All of these potentially could become your track of the week as you hear them through the week here on BFBS. Let us know which one is your favourite over at bfbs.com/music. Here's In Excess and Need You Tonight.

Good song this, if you are heading off on any summer road trips. Just, you know, when you get a song on that just really suits the moment, it's one of those. That is Stella Lefty with Boston. Busy old couple of weeks coming up. We've got Med Hat Stampede starting up Wednesday next week. We've got the sausage and pancake breakfast to celebrate that on Tuesday morning. And it's only a few weeks to go now until the Rolleston Honky Tonk. So I hope you've got the date written down in your calendar. It's on the 8th of August. Always a brilliant, brilliant event. Loads of exciting stuff going on for it. Things to keep the kids busy. Brilliant food, some great live music, and obviously a good bit of line dancing as well. Help me.

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just stretch out a little bit longer, Dua. That's it. With it. 3 minutes, lovely. Dua Lipa and Illusion on BFBS. One of my favourite band names, the Sheepdogs with Find the Truth. I'll play that for you in a moment. After Jet and Are You Gonna Be My Girl?

Sheepdogs, and that is Find the Truth. Going to get you on some Adele with Hello in a moment. Right now, though, 10 to 3, Monday afternoon. Let's see the latest one from Taylor Swift.

0: Adele.
1: And
0: hello. It's BFBS, the Forces Station, nearly three, which means we are just moments away from today's rewind. So a full hour of non-stop throwbacks coming up after the latest headlines, which are next. I think, shall we start with either Billy Joel, Tell Her About It, which is a great song, or Radiohead, No Surprises. Let's do Billy Joel first, and then we'll do Radiohead afterwards. I think that's good. All right, we'll do that after the headlines next. And this from Passenger, it's Let Her Go. Hey, you are-

0: Well, this was a mistake, wasn't it?
1: You know?
0: You can't. What is it? 3:10, and you can't get on Radiohead No Surprises with still like another 50 minutes to fill. We've peaked. What are we gonna do? Glorious to hear that from 1997 from the album OK Computer. That is Radiohead No Surprises. Before that, Billy Joel. We'll tell her about it. Hello, how you doing? This is BFBS. The next hour is just full of these amazing throwbacks like this from the beautiful South.

It's Philip Bailey, and that is Walking on the Chinese Wall. It's BFBS, the Forces Station. So we're doing okay after the weekend, after the drama of the football on Saturday. England into the semi-finals of the World Cup. We're now starting to not just dream, but believe. Could it be the year? Next game, Wednesday afternoon, 1 o'clock kickoff versus Argentina. Bubbles.

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Daryl Hall and John Oates, and that is Man Eater. So Med Hat Stampede starting next week, 22nd, so from Wednesday onwards. Always a brilliant event. Calgary Stampede wrapping up over the weekend. Just a little reminder, I said this earlier, but well worth taking advantage of this. The MFRC have got some discounted tickets to the Midway rides. So pop into the MFRC. It's $25 per ticket, maximum of two per family, but worth grabbing those if you are heading to Med Hat Stampede next week. Let's do some Sade. This is Smooth Operator.

0: heard that song for blimmin' ages, Cock Robin, and that is The Promise You Made. Okay, we are halfway through today's rewind. Heavy D and the Boys to get you on before 4 o'clock. All Saints would Never Ever as well. And stay with me, George Michael, Star People Play next.
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peaking at number 2 on the UK singles chart in 1997. That is George Michael and Star People on BFBS with Heavy D and the Boys after Loy Cole and the Commotions.

I can't hear this song without being taken back to one of my first gigs on the radio. And we do these things called snoops, where basically you sit down and you sit there with your boss and you listen back to a show that you've done. And they're awkward, they're horrible. And I remember being, you know, like my first few shows and like proper radio. And I was like properly nervous. And I was just sitting there with my boss. And we're flicking through a show, and as part of it, I played this song. And my boss just suddenly started singing it at the top of his voice in the middle of this quite awkward, intense meeting that we were having together. And now every single time I hear that song from Heavy D and the Boys, it just takes me back to that moment. I can't hear it without thinking of that. Going to get you on some All Saints in a moment after Huey Lewis and the News. And If This Is It at BFBS.

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1: A few questions that I need to know. 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I need to know what I've done wrong.

0: It's All Saints, and that is Never Ever on BFBS. Hey, I'm done for today. Thank you so much for putting up with me. It's been an absolute pleasure. Shall we do it again same time tomorrow?
1: Yeah.
0: I'll be here from midday till about four-ish, so feel free to bob on in whenever you fancy. I'll leave you with this. Bob Marley, The Wailers, and one

It's Plague View right here on BFBS The Forces Station with myself, Elliot Darby. Hello and welcome. Hope you're good. Hope your Monday's been okay. And coming up here on the show with me, it is a lot of good music, I have to say, including Fatboy Slim. We've got Automatic's Monster coming up in just a few minutes. And right now, this is Coldplay, Little Sims, Burna Boy, and a handful of other artists, to be quite honest. This is We Pray.